Spent the whole day in my head. Do a little spring cleaning. I'm always too busy dreaming. Well, maybe I should wake up instead. A lot of things I regret, but I just say I forget.

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Skinny nigga, also Big Papa. Women, they adore me. If you see me out in public, no picture, don't record me. 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Selfish at the orgy,

all the time. You come in every Wednesday on your lunch break, I think. And you always order the special with the hot chocolate. And my manager be tripping and stuff, talking about we gotta use water, but I always use some milk and cream for you, cause I think you're kinda sweet. 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

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Wait, hold up. 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Hold up.

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Good evening. Welcome to Traveling Blues. It's the 1st of July, Canada Day. Happy Canada Day. And a few more days, it's going to be the 4th of July and Independence Day in the United States. And I thought we'd start it off with just a little bit of old-timey kind of music. This is LaVey Smith and her Red Hot Skillet Lickers. Roll the Boogie.

LaVey Smith and her Red Hot Skillet Lickers. And there's lots more where that came from. But this evening, we're going to be paying tribute to two people that passed away in recent weeks. The first one I'm going to mention is James Blood Ulmer. Most people don't associate him so much with the blues and rather with avant-garde jazz. But in the last 25 years, he's made at least three different pure blues albums, including a live set with guitarist Vernon Reed. And this is a classic tune called Evil from Willie Dixon.

0: James Blood Ulmer, born in South Carolina in 1940 and passed away a couple of weeks ago at the age of 86. And he was better known as a completely avant-garde guitarist who came up in the ranks working with people like... can't remember right now, but he worked with everybody, including Miles Davis, Ornette Coleman, and others, and he sort of invented or standardized a style of playing called harmelodic guitar playing, and made his first solo albums back in the late 70s, continued to work with all kinds of bands, including some of his own, and... in the last 25 years or so, he was more or less solo. As I said, he put out a number of blues-based albums. One of them is called Memphis Blood, the Memphis Sun Sessions. And he also did a couple of projects with guitarist Vernon Reed. So I'm going to give you one more live track from that concert in 2018 with Vernon Reed, and this is called Going to New York.
1: I'm going to New York and get on a New York Chris show. I'm going to get myself some of all of that.

0: Okay, we're back. Our last song, Once Again from the Jersey.
1: James Blodorum are live with Vernon Reid in New York, 2018. And from there, we go to a tune of his. You know what? Maybe we'll do a jingle first just to get it in out of the way.

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2: Okay, let's go to a quote from James Blood-Romer. He was trying to, make the blues more respectable at some point. He said that the church for many, many years did not accept the blues because they considered it the devil's music, but James Blood-Romer considered it the inner workings of the human soul. So let's hear a tune of his called No Escape from the Blues, James Blood-Romer.

James Blood Ulmer from the album by the same name, There's No Escape from the Blues. And here's a humorous song called Too Lazy to Work, Too Nervous to Steal, James Blood Ulmer.

James Blood Ulmer. And we're going to complete this tribute to James Blood Ulmer, who passed away recently, with There Is Power in the Blues.

0: Farewell, James Blood Ulmer. And that brings us to David Clayton Thomas, the singer from Blood, Sweat and Tears, the only Canadian in the band, who passed away last week at the ripe age of 84 plus. And I think we'll start off with a live version of one of his most famous songs, Heidi, Heidi Ho.
1: Church, y'all. 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

0: singing. 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
1: Yeah.
0: Singing. Heidi, Heidi, Heidi, Heidi. Sweetly now. Hey, sometimes I wake up in the morning, walk around all day long, just going high. Woo-hoo. Say, hey!

0: Thank you. Thank you. Thank you very much.
1: We'll get back to David Clayton Thomas and Blood, Sweat, and Tears right after the halftime.
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1: Okay, let's check out some live shows and see what we got going. This weekend at Shablul on Friday night, Andy Watts and Roy Young are going to be taking the stage. Saturday night at the Rodeo Bar, Dove Hammer and his All-Stars are going to be celebrating the 4th of July. That's at the Rodeo Bar in Haifa. And on Friday night and Saturday, Mike's Place in Tel Aviv and Mike's Place in Eilat are celebrating the 4th of July with a 4th of July weekend celebration. And you can catch the Sobel Blues Band live on Friday night at Mike's Place in Tel Aviv on the beachfront. And just to give you a heads up, next Wednesday, Danny Dorchin is going to be playing his one-man band blues at the Rodeo Bar in Haifa. Those are the notices we have so far. Let's get back to our little tribute to David Clayton Thomas. Born in the UK, but at a young age, he was moved to Canada with his family, and he grew up basically in Toronto, came up in the music scene there, and was noticed by somebody in the in the entourage of the Blood, Sweat, and Tears band sometime in the late 60s, and they thought that he was the best vocalist to add to the band, and it turned out to be a winning choice, and they had a whole series of number one hits and became popular worldwide, and this is one of the two songs that David Clayton Thomas authored by himself for the Blood, Sweat, and Tears band. This is called Spinning Wheel.
3: Ladies and gentlemen, without further ado, it is indeed my great pleasure to introduce to you

That's from an album called Blood, Sweat and Tears Live and Improvised from 1975. And it's a wonderful two CD or two LP album. And David Clayton Thomas went in and out of the band after about 1973. He began making solo albums way back in 1969. But continued to sing and tour with the Blood, Sweat and Tears up to 1980. And this is the second song that's attributed to him that was a big hit for Blood, Sweat and Tears. And it's got a little story behind it. Apparently, when they were about to go on tour in Eastern Europe as part of the State Department for the United States Music Ambassador Program, some lady complained that he had pointed a gun at her and threatened her life, and he was arrested for 24 hours, and their whole flight plan was delayed, and it's possible that this song was written about that incident. Lucretia MacEvil.

Well, it turns out that the song was written way before he joined Blood, Sweat, and Tears, but it could apply quite easily to that case of the false report by some lady who was trying

0: to prevent the band from taking off for Eastern Europe. Let's go for our last jingle.
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Sorry. That's my phone playing one of the songs. Okay. After Blood, Sweat, and Tears, he took a break, I guess, to raise a family and do other things. And he didn't really record much until the mid-90s when he made a number of albums, including a blues album called Blue Plate Special. And I think this is from that album. This is the Freddie King song, Woman Across the River.

And of course, how can we have some blues without some humor? This is also from that same album, Blue Plate Special from 1996. Too Many Dirty Dishes, David Clayton Thomas.

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Look, this glass got a cigar in it or something. I don't smoke no cigars, understand? And somebody been serving caviar around here. I never ate no caviar. I guess I better clean this place up. Run myself some water. Damn, what a mess.

And that's our farewell to David Clayton Thomas, who left us a week ago. And now we've got to wish happy birthday to a couple of people. My friend Charles Sawyer, who is also the lead singer of 2120 Michigan Avenue, is celebrating his 85th birthday this week. So happy birthday, Charlie. And this is a classic tune called You Better Watch Yourself.

And we've got one more birthday, Dan Aykroyd from Canada. And since it's Canada Day, we're going to play a little bit of the Blues Brothers. Dan Aykroyd is 74 this week, and we're going to go out. Thank you for listening to Traveling Blues. Thank you, Ariel, for the technical assistance. Catch you next week. This is Flip, Flop, and Fly.

Hello, you're listening to Audioversity 106.2 FM, and welcome to The Cassette Club by Leora Eichhorn. The theme of my show is Israeli feel-good songs, and I'm also going to translate some of the lyrics as I go and the messages that the song portray. I hope you guys enjoy. The song you guys just listened to was Yoshvim Bebet Cafe Shel Tipax. What he's saying in the song is sitting in a coffee house, feeling like we're in a bubble. I'll order the cheesecake. This is personally what I love about being an Israeli, sitting with a coffee, ordering cheesecake, and enjoying the simplicities of life, despite the mess that might be happening outside our bubble.

You guys just listened to Tapuchim v'Tmarim של רמי קליינשטיין and אני שוב מתאהב של גידי גוב. So Tapuchim v'Tmarim של רמי קליינשטיין, my favorite line or the chorus also is take some apples and dates, sweeten your day, he's not worth the pain in your heart. The story is that a woman at the shuk is crying over some guy and the vendor says to take the fruit to sweeten her day and to go live her life. Unsolicited but correct advice. I think that we could all use a shuk vendor in our lives. And the song following that, Ani Shuv Mitaev, Shel Gidi Gov, he says, I'm falling in love again. I swore I wouldn't, and I'm calling her to come. Gidi Gov wrote this, and it became one of the songs that every Israeli knows by heart. The title says it all. Ani Shuv Mitaev, I'm falling in love again.

So you guys just listened to Boker Tov Olam של Avtipus and Giraffot של Gag של Giraffot, sorry. And Boker Tov Olam של Avtipus is saying good morning world, there are swans in the lake. It's a song filled with good vibes that makes you want to seize the day. Personally, when I wake up on the wrong side of the bed, this is my go-to song. It's definitely an immediate mood booster. And the song following that, Gag של Giraffot, they say, just move away from the fence. One more second and everything is about to get better. Gag in Hebrew means rooftop. And the message that I saw from the song is, hey, just take a step back. Everything is about to get better.

So you just listened to Sigaliot של David Broza, and the song before that was Rakevet LaTzafon של Asaf Amdorsky. Rakevet LaTzafon של Asaf reminds me of a very special someone in my life. The song is about living spontaneously, and Asaf says, just pack a bag with a few clothes, get on the train, and go up north. All you need is the view and you. The most romantic thing someone can say sometimes is, don't think, just get up and go. The song following that, Sigaliot, של David Broza. Sigaliot in Hebrew means violets. It's about a woman who looks totally fine on the outside, but she's got this whole secret garden inside her that nobody sees. I think we've all got a little bit of that.

take on Shemesh. Bet Abubot say, the sun will come, it will always come back. Bet Abubot are one of those bands that just make you feel like everything's going to be okay, and this is one of those songs. If you put it on, open a window, you'll see. Shemesh Shel Adag Nachash is a bright, uplifting track that celebrates good vibes, sunshine, and living in the moment. The kind of songs that instantly feel like summer.

So that was Saleat של אריק איינשטיין. He says, Saleat, תן למחשבות לרוץ לכל הכיוונים. That means, drive slow, let the thoughts run in every direction. Right after the Yom Kippur War, Arik Einstein came out with the song, and it really says, slow down, look around, and breathe. It actually was one of the first songs that was on Galgalatz, so I think this is a full circle moment to put it on my first episode of the Cassette Club. Up next, we have Kmo Bachayim של Moshe Ben-Ari. He says in the song, like in life, taking what comes one moment at a time. Moshe Ben-Ari has this way of making you feel completely at peace. Like whatever's happening, it's all a part of it.

So up next we have Zot Shemeal Lekol HaMetzupe של דני סנדרסון. Basically he says in the song that she breathes on her own, she is all queen, 19 years old. She says a simple thing, if together then only separately. דני סנדרסון writing about a woman who lives completely on her own terms, answers to nobody, needs nobody, she's not cold, she's simply free. One of those things that makes you want to be a little bit more like her, and a song that really, really resonates with me. We are reaching to the end of today's episode of The Cassette Club by Lior Eichhorn. Thank you for listening to Audioversity at 106.2 FM. I hope to see you next time.

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You're tuned into Audioversity 106.2 FM, broadcasting from Reichman University. My name is Ariel, and this is The B-Side, the show where you're going to hear songs you've probably never heard before. That was Unsatisfied by The Replacements, peak 80s alt-rock angst. Let's fast forward to the 2010s with Lindsay by Little Bigly.

You just heard Will I Know You're Shy from Horse Girls, Phonetics On and On. The 2025 LP from the Chicago-born band was produced by Kate LeBon. This album finds them stretching beyond their noisy debut into minimalist, playful indie rock with a sophisticated curiosity behind the songwriting. Now we're shifting the mood but staying in that heartfelt indie lane with Every Year by Eliza McClam. From her 2025 album, Good Story. An album where the North Carolina songwriter digs into how we narrate our lives with poetic honesty.

That was Incinerate by Sonic Youth, a band that basically rewrote the rulebook on guitar noise and alternative rock back in the 80s. Snail Mail's Lindsay Jordan has talked about how early Sonic Youth, especially tracks like Incinerate, informed her approach to guitar textures and mood back on songs like Pristine from her debut album Lush, layering dissonance and melody in a way that feels both chaotic and intimate. Now she's back with Dead End, the lead single from her first album in nearly 5 years,

0: University, the voice of Reichman University.
1: The B-side. Expertly curated and rarely heard with Ariel Mizrahi.

That was Northern Sky by Nick Drake, recorded in the early 70s with that warm Fender Rhodes carrying so much of the emotion. To this day, Drake's subtle, intimate songwriting has influenced countless of artists, and you can hear that in What's Coming Next. I Don't Know What It Is by Rufus Wainwright.

That's all for today's episode of The B-Side on Audioversity 106.2 FM. My name is Ariel. Thank you so much for tuning in. Up next, here's Twilight Mushrooms by Parsley Sounds. See you next time on The B-Side.

Air Force One, new era hat. Then BS2, Crash Bandicoot, Mortal Kombat. Used to bunt train and dip the conductor. Now I can buy all liberty from a roster. Bear things.

and I name aside, but the best rappers and radio niggas sound like they wearing adult diapers, and globalization scary and fucking is fantastic. And frankly, I find it funny that Morgan is still acting. Bruce Almighty, Aphrodite and Domino's, yummy biscotti tamale, overmatching my undertones, running the Dolly, Chicago overzealous with talent though. West Side get the money, it's still a classic. Moving to LA now, I'm sipping on Sunny D, and my nigga is hella pleased. And I bought me a better pen, so a bitch she ain't about to write, I'm perpetually smoking weed. It's me rolling, I'm sorry, I'm tapping out. Rolling 25, the best album that's coming out. Labels got these niggas just doing it for the clout. I'm just writing my darkest secrets, like, wait, and just hit me out saying vegan food is delicious, like, wait.

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Last altercation got 100 rounds in them. 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

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You know what? He was happy to see me.

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I know it's been done, having one girl who loved me, right or wrong.